razors pain you. 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Acids stain you. And drugs cause cramp. Guns aren't lawful. News is give.

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Two-step the second time, that there was no one but just us two. Trey at the third party, and darling, you know his name. Four, that's the fourth time that you tried to play the same old game. Five is for the 5 years that you used me for a clown. Six, that's the sixth time that you tried to put me down. Well, I'm holding out for the seventh.

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When you came every Friday to collect my pay, well, the jack, he is your robber, and you're using me for goat. Queen, that's you pretty mama, and you're trying to cut my throat. Oh, but the king, that's me. 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

0: dreams are the ungoverned provinces of the mind, ill-lit territories, where the conscious self, that fragile edifice of civility and reason, is momentarily overthrown by deeper, more ancient forces. In waking life, we walk the narrow corridors of logic and social necessity. But in dreams, we are cast adrift upon a sea of symbols, private myths, stitched from memory, repression, and a latent, often discomforting, truth.
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I turned around and he was gone. 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